I know I can't hide from my memory. Though day after day I try, I keep singing, she'll be back.

could tell you that I love you. I could lay back down beside you. I could tell you that I love you. I could lay back down beside you. If I told you that I love you, could I lay back down beside you? Could you take me on, babe?

sweet face every Sunday morning. All the good old hymns, praise God, that we've sung. We knelt in prayer right beside our precious